What about me? But what about us? What about when you said that you would be somebody I could trust? You lied to me. Why did you lie to me? You said you'd die for me.

I love to see you strut up and down the floor when you're talking to me. That baby talk, I like it like that.